down the street, kicking cans, looking at the billboard, also ran, summing up people, checking out the race, doing what I'm doing. Feeling out of place, walking, walking in the rain. Feeling like a woman.

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And you know what I'm talking about. Just let me know if you wanna go to that home out on the range. They got a lot of nice girls.